0: Go ahead.
1: Runway 141, you have the from Aeroport to Guarulhos, flight level 37, 0226. Departure is 2.8 from runway 31. Restrictions, flight number 10, 0503, 2.10, squawk 0427, takeoff time 0106.
0: Stay clear to Guarulhos, flight level 370 until Tilda. Departure is Cooking 8. Maintain 050 until Cooking, squawk code 0427. Departure time 0100, 8141.
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0: After the traffic on short final, line up and wait after the traffic on 8141.
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1: Stop. Ocupan Chile, se mantienen fuera de pista y cambian 28 y 25, ¿sí?
0: No, Chile, mantienen fuera de pista y con la torre 1, 8, 9, 5, 9, 9, 9, 9, 9, 9, 9, 9, 9, 9, 9, 9, 9, 9, 9, 9, 9, 9, 9, 9, 9, 9, 9, 9, 9, 9, 9, 9, 9, 9, 9, 9, 9, 9, 9, 9, 9, 9, 9, 9, 9, 9, 9, 9, 9, 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9, 9, 9,

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Descend to 3,000 feet, clear RNP Zulu to runway 31 from Vegas, QNH 1016, report 5 miles out. Call 7321, report 5 miles out.

0: 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So
1: Gold 7221, 280 degrees, 8 knots, clear to land runway 31.
0: Clear to land runway 31, go.

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0: 7649. We are departing to Guarulhos, side level 370 and Tiltabot. Golfo El Tepat. Restriction maintained. Fly level 050 and to Vega North of Papatan Guarda Ciudad. 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
1: I think 0 5 0 5 0 5 0 5 0 5 0 5 0 5 0 5 0 5 0 5 0 5 0 5 0 5 0 5 0 5 0 5 0 5 0 5 0 5 0 5 0 5 0 5 0 5 0 5 0 5 0 5 0 5 0 5 0 5 0 5 0 5 0 5 0 5 0 5 0 5 0 5 0 5 0 5 0 5 0 5 0 5 0 5 0 5 0 5 0 5 0 5 0 5 0 5 0 5 0 5 0 5 0 5 0 5 0 5 0 5 0 5 0 5 0 5 0 5 0 5 0 5 0 5 0 5 0 5 0 5 0 5 0 5 0 5 0 5 0 5 0 5 0 5 0 5 0 5 0 5 0 5 0 5 0 5 0 5 0 5 0 5 0 5 0 5 0 5 0 5 0 5 0 5 0 5 0 5 0 5 0 5 0 5 0 5 0 5

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1: Okay, we'll check equipment number 20431. Could you confirm?
0: That's correct, Gold 7649.
1: We're changing equipment here.

0: 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Are you established on the localizer, sir?
1: Yes, we are establishing now Gold 7650.
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1: All 7650 to 990 degrees, 5 knots, clear to land, runway 13.
0: Clear to land, runway 13, go 7650.

0: Roger, do I have anything?
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0: Muy buena, 1 y a la 8.
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1: Affirmative, sir. The restriction maintains the level 0 5 0 until Buchan.
2: 0 5 0 until Buchan. Goal 7 5.

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1: Good morning. ILS Zulu approved from Banar, flight level 050 and the QNH is 1018. Report commencing.
0: Here ILS Zulu running on 13, flight level 050, QNH 1018.

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1: Park Tower, Buenos Aires, Sunday 8139, hold point 1813, red for departure.
0: 8139, good morning, maintain false start.
1: Maintain hold position, Sunday 8139.

0: Summit 139 at the air for takeoff runway 13. The wind is 240 degrees, 5 knots, and six line to stay level 330.
1: Clear for line up and takeoff runway 13. Could you confirm we are cleared direct to fly level 330, is it correct?
0: Correct, sir.
1: Okay, clear for level 330, unrestricted on 81.
0: Alfa punto 013,
1: en el
0: punto
1: de
0: espera 1.8,
1: mal 8.5. Programo vía Lima, Alfa, el punto 013, punto 0, el 5.5. Buenas tardes, 1.4.5.
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0: Passing 190 knots, Gol 7217.
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0: 218 Aeroparque.
1: 7218, go ahead.
2: Yes, you had 19030 for the takeoff time. The new takeoff time for you is 2005.
0: Roger. So, ground just confirmed, now our keys will be only at 2005 in about more 30 minutes.
2: Yes, because it's the same regulation also for ETA.
0: Alright, so we have to stand by, or there is any chance to anticipate our flight?

0: If you prefer, you can start now the push and start the upper assist and then make a low taxi to the holding point.
1: Alright, so we request initiate a pushback and start up, and we will do the taxi very slow down.
0: Sorry. Okay, 7218. Clear for push and start, report ready to taxi.
1: Roger, clear pushback and start up, we will call you for taxi. Thank you, sir.

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0: That's correct. Adios, amigo.

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2: 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Good evening, approved pushback and startup, we'll call for taxi, go 775.
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1: Autorizado San Neuquén, 380 SICAR, Palomar 9 Terul, 50 Palomar, 1670, 3163.
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